filled with despair. 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With gloom everywhere, I sit and I stare.

your face that it's all right with me. 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

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And Coney is a play toy for every girl and boy. Now tell the world where you have been and what you have seen.

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Yes, yes. Yes, because these words were spoken. You know the words that were spoken? Here it is. I love you, I love you, I love you, I love you.

0: That.
1: Yes, indeed.
0: Yes, sir. Yeah.
1: Right on.
0: As it is, man.
1: That's in there.
0: Let's go back over here.

0: Thank you very much. This is Albert's last number in England for some little time. We
1: Vous
0: hope
1: aimez le
0: you'll
1: jazz.
0: Join us in wishing that
1: Vous
0: it won't
1: be
0: very long before he's back again.